should fall in battle. My brothers who fight by my side, gather my horse and weapons. Tell my family how

I got sad again. And you know what I'm talking about. Just let me know if you wanna go to that whole mile on the range. They got a lot of nice girls.

that mama, she got it sticking in the cameraman. Oh, we could have some. And he's up there. What's that?